If fashion is your trade, then when you're naked, I guess you must be unemployed, yeah. But once it's underway, there's no escaping the fact that you're a girl.

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Just look at their eyes, can't you see you're tearing

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Cedrazine, your fever's greet me again. Never kisses or do you ever send our full stars?

toaster. 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